0: Convention. They're the only group out of Germany to have two number ones in America.
1: 1976.
0: Playing America's favorites, I'm Chuck Matthews on Greatest Hits USA, bringing you back to our nation's bicentennial. Yeah, man. Next up, we've got Yamo Be There, Michael McDonald, who said that he got the idea for the lyrics of this song after reading a college essay written by his sister Maureen. Here's Taking It to the Streets.
2: You

The Prince of Motown, Marvin Gaye, with a tune that topped the soul charts. That's I Want You. Next up on Greatest Hits USA, we've got Daryl Dragon, who is a keyboardist for the Beach Boys, always wore a captain's hat. Here's the captain, Antoniel. Just

0: baby. And oh, the 4th of July, America 250. This one from the summer of 76 is Paul Simon, who famously sang Still Crazy After All These Years in a turkey suit on SNL. Coming up next on Greatest Hits USA, She Had a Couple of Cocktails. Plus, he comes out of hibernation.
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4: The Retro Rocks Long Island weather. Scattered showers and thunderstorms tonight, lows near 77. Tomorrow, expect sunny with a high near 95. Right now, 85 and mostly clear in Smithtown.
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6: Now, back to the best of the 60s and 70s with Chuck Matthews on Greatest Hits USA.

Stevie Nicks, who, before she hit the big time, was a hostess at a Bob's Big Boy restaurant. That's Rhiannon. Next up on Greatest Hits USA, the diva Diana Ross, who, after being part of the Motown hit machine in the 60s, had reservations of

most successful duo in music history, Hall & Oates with Sarah Smile on Greatest Hits USA. It's July 1976. Here are the headlines. All across America, bicentennial fever stretches from coast to coast with parades, cookouts, and celebrations everywhere. From New York, the Democratic National Convention is held at Madison Square Garden, with Jimmy Carter from Plains, Georgia, being nominated to be the 39th President of the United States. From Washington, the new $2 bill makes its debut, with more than $200 million being delivered to the banks. But you probably never saw one, as most of them were hoarded by collectors. And from Canada, the Summer Olympic Games open up in Montreal, with 94 countries participating this year. In celebrity news, Brian Wilson comes out of hibernation as he joins the rest of the Beach Boys on stage in L.A. at Anaheim Stadium. This will be his first formal appearance with the group in 12 years. And John Lennon finally wins his four-year battle with the U.S. immigration authorities as he gets his green card to stay permanently in the country. Believe it or not, the taxes in the U.S. a lot less than in Britain. And on Monday night, it was ABC on your TV, where you watched the Special Weapons and Tactics team in California, a.k.a. SWAT.

It's Andrea True, who received two Grammy noms for Best New Group and Best New Female Vocalist for More, More, More. Coming up next on Greatest Hits USA, He Fell Asleep. Plus, it was the label's biggest single. Stay tuned as 1976 continues.

0: yourself in that mirror. Huh? Look at your complexion. Oh. Look at those zits. Stand up straight. Stick out your chest. Smile.
1: They say healthcare in America is in bad shape. Yet in a year's time, Americans may never get another stuffy nose, suffer another case of the blahs, or endure an upset stomach.
2: There was a woman in Georgia, didn't feel just right. She had fever all day and chills at night.
1: The Federal Trade Commission is proposing to cure all these maladies and more forever. How are they going to accomplish this medical miracle? By prohibiting over-the-counter drug manufacturers from using non-medical terms to sell their products. The FTC is proposing that the drug manufacturers limit themselves to a few approved words to explain what their remedies are supposed to remedy. If the FTC gets its way, Americans will never have to have another drop of medicine to cure a stuffy nose. Of course, a few of them may have to take something to ease their rhinitis and sinusitis.
3: This is it. Achoo! Doctor, give him that really big disease.
1: Achoo! But at least they won't have to worry about upset stomachs, even if they do have to deal with occasional attacks of flatulence.
4: Today's modern now a go-go woman just pops these simple little pills.
1: Cough suppressants will become a thing of the past under the new FTC plan, being replaced forever by antitussives.
5: You can feel his disease.
6: Uh-oh, I think he's caught it. Doctor, give him something for his cough.
7: Here's a quarter.
3: Oh, that's not much.
7: Not much of a cough.
1: The new plan is designed to prevent consumers from being confused about what over-the-counter drug commercials are talking about. But the drug companies are furious. They say the proposed regulations are what will confuse consumers. Besides that, they say it's an abridgment of the advertiser's right to free speech and say they'll sue the government if the FTC institutes the proposed guidelines.
8: The doctors all come up with the same answer. Boy, if I'm that far gone, there's nowhere left to go.
1: But no matter what words are used, many people feel they can get the relief they need by having the commercial end.
9: From the bottom of your fever to the throbbing in your toe, you got a cold.
1: Susan O'Connell on the News Blimp.

10 a few weeks ago. The Rolling Stones with a song that Keith Richards fell asleep while playing on stage in Germany. That's Fool to Cry. Next up on Greatest Hits USA, Bill Benoff and wife Taffy, who were friends with John Denver back in 1970. Matter of fact, they were co-writers on Take Me Home Country Roads. Well, in the summer of 76, they came back as the Starland Vocal Band with what became the biggest single ever on John Denver's

0: September 26th, The Brass Construction, that's the name of the band, from NYC, with a tune that began as a 16-minute jam in the studio and was shortened to 3:57. That's moving. Well, it's that time to say farewell to 1976. Coming up next hour on Greatest Hits USA, they were a husband and wife duo. Plus, I've got the top five countdown for this week in 1968.
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1: 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Shameful.

0: Schaefer, the one beer to have when you're having more than one.
1: 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Now,

10, the Chiffons from 66, who were all schoolmates at the James Monroe High School in the Bronx in New York City. That sweet-talking guy. 1968. Playing America's favorites, I'm Mr. Music Chuck Matthews on Greatest Hits USA. You can call me Good Time Charlie. Yeah, baby. Next up on this 4th of July weekend, we've got husband and wife duo of Jim and Kathy Post, who wrote and sang this song under the name Friend and Lover. At number 8, it's Reach Out in the Darkness.

0: Getting a little cool here in the studio as the sun goes down. Number 5, Gordon Lightfoot from 74. It's now time to light up the phones from coast to coast. Just dial this number. 855-USA-HIT. Who's on the phone?
1: This is June from Georgia. I would like to hear Andy Kim, Rock Me Gently. USA!

0: Number 22, the dynamic duo of Marvin Gaye and Tammy Terrell from 1967 with their very first hit as a combo. That's Ain't No Mountain High Enough. Did you make an eQuest yet? 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Coming up next, I've got a lost single from the Stylistics.
1: This bookcase has 47 pieces, and the instructions are just pictures of a guy smiling.
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1: 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An Allen wrench and a screwdriver. They left out sledgehammer. 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
5: The Retro Rocks Long Island weather. Scattered showers and thunderstorms tonight, lows near 77. Tomorrow, expect sunny with a high near 95. Right now, 85 and mostly clear in Smithtown.
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number 16, the Stylistics from 73 with a tune that was first recorded by Dionne Warwick back in 64. That's You'll Never Get to Heaven. Next on Greatest Hits USA, an eQuest from Johnny K. Hey, man, that's a cool name. Who would like to hear Stay With Me from Rod Stewart? You got it, brother. Now it's your turn. 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

5. That's Bill Conti from 77. He wrote the theme for Rocky after seeing the footage of Stallone. And Sly, well, he had the movie recut after hearing the music from Conti. That's gonna fly now. Up next on Greatest Hits USA, I've got the top 5 countdown for this week in 1968.

0: such a book now. Looking at the cover.
1: You may not be able to tell a book by its cover, but according to Woody Hoxwender, you certainly can sell a book by its cover. Mr. Hoxwender is one of the dozen or so people in the country who make their livings writing the blurbs on paperback book covers.
2: Paperback writers.
3: I tend to think in blurbs, and I find that I'm constantly looking in the world, in the universe out there for the perfect blurb.
1: Blurb writers use hyperbole to grab attention. In other words, when a blurb writer gets finished with a book, it's no longer just a good book or even a great book. Instead, the story could be blazing, burning, haunting, chilling, thrilling, searing, scorching, or sizzling.
2: It's only words, and words are all I have.
1: But even with all the great or stunning words to choose from, blurb writers can occasionally go dry of ideas. When that happens to Mr. Hoxwender, he just goes out and gets ideas from other book covers.
3: Sometimes I get stuck, sometimes I get in a pinch, and I run out to a bookstore. And I spend my lunch hour in a bookstore looking at other paperback books that we've done, that other people have done, that have been done through the ages.
4: Just like a paperback novel, the kind the drugstore sells.
1: Blurb writers crank out about 200 blurbs a year, or just about one every working day. The basic themes for the blurb are developed in conference with key publishing executives, and the picture that's going to be used on the cover plays an important part in what the blurb will be.
3: People look at the paperback books and they don't understand that these are actually canvases painted by really fine, highly paid artists who read a synopsis or read the book itself and try and portray or evoke a scene from the book.
2: I've been writing down these old stories now for about 18 years or so.
1: One picture may be worth 1,000 words, but to the blurb writer, the right 12 words are worth 10,000 book sales. Tom Powell on the News Blimp.
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7: Kicking things off at number 5 is singer Cliff Noble, whose first single on Filet Records was a complete bomb. Then the record executives listened to the song without the vocals. It became The Horse.

double became a one-hit wonder. Next up on Greatest Hits USA, Irish actor Richard Harris, who, after starring in the film adaptation of the musical Camelot, embarked on a surprisingly successful singing career that reached its peak when his single MacArthur Park came to America.

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0: Next up on Greatest Hits USA, we've got the mighty Rolling Stones with a tune that was built around what Keith Richards claims is his favorite guitar riff and is officially the band's most performed song in concert, having been played over 1,100 times. Here's

0: that spent 6 weeks in the top 10. That's Jumpin' Jack Flash. Next up on Greatest Hits USA, I've got the number one record for this week in 1968.
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0: It's now time for the biggest hit this week in 1968. Here comes Herb Alpert with "This Guy's in Love with You."

0: At number one this week, Herb Alpert from 1968 with This Guy's in Love with You.
1: Next weekend.
0: Hey, coming up next weekend, we'll be taking more of your requests. In hour number two, we're going to hang out in 1969 and to finish off a top five countdown from 1973. Until then, it's been a hoot. I got a scoot. Remember, do what you want, dig what you do, because, baby, that's what life is all about. Have a great week. Adios.
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0: The Retro Rocks Long Island weather. Scattered showers and thunderstorms tonight, lows near 77. Tomorrow, expect sunny with a high near 95. Right now, 85 and mostly clear in Smithtown.
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0: You're applying for a job, and now that you've filled out all the forms and given your social security number, employment history, and 3 references, you're ready for the final step. It's time for your lie detector test.
1: We have to extricate the truth from this unbeliever on pain of torture.
0: Businesses with lots of cash or valuables on hand have started to make lie detector tests a routine part of screening job applicants.
1: Confess! Confess! Confess!
2: Liar! Liar!
3: Liar!
1: Liar!
0: The American Civil Liberties Union estimates 300,000 lie detector tests were given to job hunters last year. And some security companies give up to 40 tests a day.
4: Don't believe me if I tell you. Not a word if this is true.
0: People who refuse to take lie detector tests are often disqualified automatically from the job. So to protect your right to privacy, lawyers say you should get a polygraph operator to show you the questions you'll be asked before the test begins.

0: In fact, the American Polygraph Association advises lie detector operators to review the questions with the applicant to avoid confusion or surprise during the test.
1: Don't play games with me, infidel. Confess.
2: You keep lying when you ought to be truthful.
1: Confess.
0: Lie detector operators say they can pick out people with drinking or gambling problems about 90% of the time.
1: Confess.
0: Employers are impressed by that claim of accuracy, but the really big selling point is the cost. A lie detector test can be given for about half the cost of a traditional security investigation.
1: Confess.
0: Perhaps brains, experience, and good looks aren't enough to get you a good job anymore. No matter what your other qualifications are, seems like you need good respiration, galvanic skin response, and blood pressure if you want to make it to the top today. Ben Manila on the News Blimp.
3: That's the truth.
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5: The Retro Rocks Long Island weather. Scattered showers and thunderstorms tonight, lows near 77. Tomorrow, expect sunny with a high near 95. Right now, 85 and mostly clear in Smithtown.
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0: There's a saying that if you want something done right, you should do it yourself. Well, that maxim may soon be applied to pregnancy testing. The first American over-the-counter self-pregnancy test has just been marketed.
1: There's an island way out in the sea, where the babies, they all grow on trees.
2: I was involved in an extremely good example of oral contraception 2 weeks ago. I asked the girl to go to bed with me, and she said no.
0: Do-it-yourself pregnancy tests could have many advantages. For one thing, making an appointment and waiting for the results of a lab test can take a long time, especially when the person being tested wants to know her condition as quickly as possible.
3: Well, how do you tell? I mean, how do you know for sure?
4: I got a surprise for you. A child is coming. A child is coming.
0: A home pregnancy test costs only about $10 and takes only 2 hours. A woman who desired a baby and tested positive could begin her prenatal care immediately at the most critical stage of the fetus. Conversely, it would also be easier to terminate an unwanted pregnancy in the early stage.
5: You met me at a party about 6 to 8 weeks ago, and you said I was a real good sport.
6: How are you, Jane?
5: Pregnant. And I'm going to jump out the window.
6: Say, you are a good sport, aren't you, Jane?
0: But not all medical authorities are confident about the benefits of do-it-yourself pregnancy tests. They say many women may not bother getting proper doctor's care early in their pregnancy if they don't even have to go to the doctor in the first place. And some health experts are worried many women won't do the home test properly, since it does require care, thus giving them false results either one way or the other.
7: Think I'm gonna have a baby.
0: But with or without wholehearted medical approval, the do-it-yourself method promises to be very popular. Many women would like to find out themselves right away, rather than go through a pregnant pause, waiting for a doctor's appointment.

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0: Metro Rock's Long Island weather. Overnight, isolated showers and thunderstorms, lows near 77. Later today, look for sunny, expect a high near 95.
1: What a beautiful Friday night we've got across Long Island. And get ready for a truly sizzling July 4th weekend. Right now, 78 and clear in Copaig.
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0: When the call goes out to stand up and be counted, the census takers are finding too many people are sitting down. The Census Bureau is gearing up for their big 1980 headcount. They've already begun taking small test samplings of the population. But they're finding their job increasingly difficult because of public distrust and apathy. Dave Kaplan is the assistant director of the Census Bureau.
1: To be honest, the response rates that we've had so far in terms of the householders mailing back their questionnaires have been somewhat lower than in the 1970 census.

0: Mr. Kaplan says a lot of people are reluctant to answer the kind of questions the census taker asks, like how much their home is worth, how much they make, or what their marital status is. There's a growing fear that somehow this information can wind up being used against them. Tell me who,
1: what, when, where, why. How many are we?
2: Here?
1: Three.
2: You don't want to count the elevator boy?
1: Yeah,
2: three or four.
1: Four?
2: But of course, there's your family.
1: How many?
2: Four. With the elevator boy.
1: Ah, he is in your family.
2: No.
0: Now the Census Bureau is vigorously trying to convince people of the sanctity of the census information.
3: The census data are kept confidential. That is, the individual reports that people give to the Census Bureau are not passed on or made available in any way to any other government agency or any private person.
0: The Census Bureau estimates they missed more than 5 million people in the last count, and they worry the number will be even higher this time. The Census Bureau says minorities and illegal aliens are always the most difficult to fully tabulate. The numbers are important since they're used for figuring government allocations based on population. Last census, many municipalities claimed they weren't fully tabulated in the national head count. This time, they hope the Census Bureau won't go around losing their heads. Ben Manila on the News Blimp.
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0: it's gone.
1: Again?
0: We went through one tunnel, Mike.
1: So hit refresh or whatever.
0: I shouldn't have to hit refresh. What are we, in 2005?
1: Dude, you know what you need?
0: A better phone?
1: The Retro Rocks app. It actually reconnects automatically. Like when the signal comes back, so does the music.
0: Automatically?
1: Yeah, man. No tapping, no restarting, no rage throwing your phone into the back seat.
0: Well, that's oddly specific.
1: I've seen you do it, man.
0: So where do I get it?
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4: Time for your Retro Rocks Long Island weather. Overnight, isolated showers and thunderstorms, lows near 77. Later today, look for sunny, expect a high near 95. It's shaping up to be a real scorcher for your July 4th weekend plans, so get ready for some serious heat later today. Right now, 78 and cloudy in Deer Park.
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Retro Rocks, the internet's playlist of the 60s, 70s, and 80s. It's Fast Bobby with you. The drum sound that you're hearing in the background, it was completely done by accident. It was created by using a studio talkback mic with heavy compression on it and a noise gate. Do you know what all that stuff is? Okay. Well, anyway, it went on to define the sound of the entire 80s. It's number 241 on our countdown. It's Phil Collins and In the Air Tonight on Retro Rocks.

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Number 240, the logical song that's Super Tramp on the Firecracker 250 Countdown. Fast Bobby with you. Listen for the guitar solo in this song. It helped Don Felder get hired by the Eagles. He got the offer the next day. Here's number 239, Already Gone. It's the Eagles on Retro Rocks.

Number 238. Bali's long, cool woman in a black dress on the Firecracker 250 countdown. You're with Fast Bobby Alfano playing some music for you. Brian Wilson called the intro to this song the greatest piece of music he ever wrote, but he said he didn't like much else about the song. We all loved it. It's number 237 in our countdown. California girls, here are the Beach Boys on the Firecracker 250 countdown.

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1: 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We're counting down these American classics all the way to number one. Another hour starts now. Number 236.

Number 236, it's Cream and Badge on the Firecracker 250 Countdown. This next song Aerosmith wrote after Steven Tyler spotted this gorgeous blonde at the end of the bar. But when she turned around, it was Vince Neil of Motley Crue. Ouch! Number 235, Dude Looks Like a Lady.

0: Fast Bobby with you. That's center field, John Fogerty, number 233 on the Firecracker 250 countdown. Happy 4th of July. Happy birthday, America. It's good to be with you. We're counting these songs all the way up to number one before we're done here. It's going to be 20 plus hours of music, so hang in there with me. On the way, the president of their own record label called this next song a ditty and didn't even want to release it as a single. Find out how wrong he was. It's next on the Firecracker 250 Countdown.
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3: Time for your Retro Rocks Long Island weather. Overnight, isolated showers and thunderstorms, lows near 77. Later today, look for sunny, expect a high near 95. All right, Long Island, it's already a warm start to your July 4th weekend, and we're looking at a real scorcher this afternoon. Right now, 77 and cloudy in Old Bethpage.
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1: Number 232 on the Firecracker 250 countdown. A Boston DJ took a chance and played this demo on the air. No record deal, no label, nothing. The DJ believed in it. The phones lit up and the industry came calling. Here's the Cars, number 231, My Best Friend's Girl. Oh.

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It's the Firecracker 250 Countdown, number 230. That's Captain Jack Billy Joel from 1973. It's Fast Bobby with you. You know, Jackson Brown wrote this song because he was too lazy to stop for gas. That's the literal truth behind one of the greatest songs. It's our number 229 song on the Firecracker 250 Countdown. He was running on empty. It's Jackson Brown on Retro Rocks.

0: Retro Rocks, the internet's playlist of the 60s, 70s, and 80s. Jackson Browne, Running on Empty. Every time I ran on empty, I ran out. But no, Jackson Browne had a big hit song with that from 1977. On the way, we've got more of this countdown. Like I said, it's all the way up to number one. Number 228 from ELO is on the way.
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The piano in this song is actually played by Rick Wakeman of Yes, because Mark Bolan needed a classy way to help a friend who he was 9 pounds short on his rent, apparently. Bang a Gong, number 227 on Retro Rocks.

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That's the Fab Four from 1967, our number 226 song on the countdown. Fast Bobby, happy 4th of July. Happy birthday, America. 250 years. We have a song for each one of those years. This one is number 225. Rod Stewart, You Wear It Well on Retro.

That's the Stones from 1967, number 224 on our countdown with Fast Bobby here. The number 223 song belongs to Steve Miller, and he wrote this song in 30 minutes.

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1: 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We're counting down these American classics all the way to number one. Another hour starts now. Number 222.

That's Neil Diamond in Heart of Gold, number 222 on the Firecracker 250 countdown. It's Fast Bobby. Bowie wrote this song as his goodbye to glam rock, and in doing so, accidentally maybe, wrote one of the very first punk songs. It's number 221, Rebel Rebel, on Retro Rocks.

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John Lennon wrote this song on purpose to be a total nonsense song. He found out a class at his old school was analyzing Beatle lyrics and decided to mess with them. Well, he messed with my 10th grade teacher. She did the same thing. It's number 219, I Am the Walrus, on Retro Rocks.

0: Retro Rocks, the internet's playlist of the 60s, 70s, and 80s. A total nonsensical song, and it's funny that John was just messing with people's heads because my 10th grade teacher, Mrs. Willing, we did the same thing. We analyzed the song, Yellow Matter Custard Dripping from a Dead Dog's Eye. What does it mean? It absolutely meant nothing, but we spent weeks on it. That's kind of education that we got, huh? It's Fast Bobby here with you. On the way, more of the countdown. We're going to get it all the way up to number one. The 218th song belongs to Marshall Tucker. It's next.
1: 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And if you haven't listened to my show, New York's Best Rock, yet, do it. Do it now. I'm on every Saturday night at 11 p.m. Eastern on Retro Rocks and RetroRocks.net.
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3: Time for your Retro Rocks Long Island weather. Overnight, isolated showers and thunderstorms, lows near 77. Later today, look for sunny, expect a high near 95. It's going to be a real scorcher today for your 4th of July weekend activities, so make sure you're staying hydrated out there on Long Island. Right now, 76 and cloudy in Merrick.
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5: 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Number 218.

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Can't you see it's the Marshall Tucker Band? How about this from 1976? It's number 217, Boston on Retro Rocks.

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Number 216.

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You're with Fast Bobby. This is from 1979. It's number 215 on our countdown. Message in a Bottle. 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

0: 60s, 70s, and 80s, The Police. And number 215, Message in a Bottle. Fast Bobby here with you. The Firecracker 250 countdown is underway. We are going to take it all the way up to number one. I know it's 20 plus hours, but we have the stamina to do it, right? You listen, I'll do it. We'll get it. We'll get through it together. Number 214, The Eagles is next.
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Retro Rocks with number 214 on the Firecracker 250 countdown, Desperado the Eagles. It's Fast Bobby with you. When you listen for the sitar solo in this song, it was played on a $50 pawn shop instrument, borrowed the same day that they recorded the music. And the guy who played it never touched the sitar again. Big hit song, though. Number 213 on our countdown, Steve.

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Bernie Taupin got the title of this song from a record executive who used the phrase to describe Janis Joplin. It's number 209 on the Firecracker 250 countdown.

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1: 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We're counting down these American classics all the way to number one. 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

Metro Rocks, number 205, White Room, that's cream. On the Firecracker 250 countdown, this song came out in 1981, but Microsoft paid Rolling Stones to use it to launch Windows 95, because nothing says rock and roll like a software release, right?

0: 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Happy 250th birthday, America. The number 203 song from Jimi Hendrix is next.
1: Hi, it's Matt Craig. 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
3: Time for your Retro Rocks Long Island weather. Overnight, isolated showers and thunderstorms, lows near 77. Later today, look for sunny, expect a high near 95. It's going to be a real scorcher today for your 4th of July weekend activities, so make sure you're staying hydrated out there on Long Island. Right now, 76 and cloudy in Merrick.
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It's the Firecracker 250 Countdown, number 203 from Jimi Hendrix. It's Hey Joe. It's Fast Bobby with you on this 4th of July. So glad to spend it with you. Hope you plan on hanging out for the countdown all the way. Number 202, here's Wings on Retro Rocks.

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0: 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Fast Bobby here with you. We move up to the 200 spot. Here's Bob Dylan from 1975, Tangled Up in Blue on Retro Rocks.
1: Early one morning, the sun was shining. I was laying in bed, wondering if she'd changed it all, if her hair was still red.

0: Unmistakably Bob Dylan, Tangled Up in Blue from 1975. It's the number 200 song on the Firecracker 250 countdown. You're with Fast Bobby on this 4th of July together in 2026, America's 250th birthday. The number 199 song from the Eagles is next.
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The Eagles in the city, number 199 on the Firecracker 250 countdown. It's Fast Bobby with you. This song was co-produced by David Bowie, along with Lou Reed. 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

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It's Fast Bobby with you. Number 196. It's a John Fogerty song. He wrote about his own brother quitting the band. CCR was at the peak of their fame, and it was all falling apart. Have you ever seen the rain?

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1972, it's David Bowie and Changes, our number 195 song on the Firecracker 250 countdown. You know, the Rolling Stones recorded this in the basement of a French mansion because the British government was taking 93 cents of every dollar they earned. Number 194 is Tumbling.

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1: 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We're counting down these American classics all the way to number one. Another hour starts now. Number 192.

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Tuesday afternoon on Retro Rocks. It's Fast Bobby with you. You know that crowd you hear in the background? It was added later. Benny and the Jets sounds live, but it was actually made entirely in a studio. Even the piano opening chord, that was a mistake. They left it in because it sounded cool. Number 191 on the Firecracker 250 countdown. It's Benny and the Jets. 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

George Harrison and What Is Life from 1971 in our number 190 song on the Firecracker 250 countdown. Fast Bobby with you. Clapton wrote this while he was waiting for his girlfriend to pick out an outfit. That girl was previously married to George Harrison, who also wrote a song for her. Her name, you know her, Patty Boyd. This is the number 189 song from Eric Clapton, Wonderful Tonight, on the Firecracker 250 countdown.

0: Wonderful tonight, Eric Clapton on the Retro Rocks Firecracker 250 Countdown. What a great song that is. It's number 189 on the countdown. It's Fast Bobby with you. Happy 4th of July, 2026. And happy birthday, America. On the way, a song that is actually two completely separate songs written by two different bandmates, and they're stitched together as one. It's the number 188 song on the Firecracker 250 Countdown, and it's next.
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3: Time for your Retro Rocks Long Island weather. Overnight, isolated showers and thunderstorms, lows near 77. Later today, look for sunny, expect a high near 95. It's going to be a real scorcher today for your 4th of July weekend activities, so make sure you're staying hydrated out there on Long Island. Right now, 76 and cloudy in Merrick.
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6: Number

prog rock band Yes, 1971 and All Good People. It's our number 188 song on the Firecracker 250 countdown. Robert Plant wrote this song about the 1968 rally in London's Hyde Park. Thousands of people showed up to demand the legalization of marijuana. Police showed up too. This song was written about it. It's number 187 on the Firecracker 250 countdown.

0: That's Highway Star. Deep Purple from 1972 on Retro Rocks. It's our number 185 song on the Firecracker 250 countdown. You know, a reporter once asked Deep Purple how they wrote songs, and Ritchie Blackmore picked up a guitar right there on a tour bus to show him. And by that night, the song that we just heard was on stage for the first time. That's how they write great music. On the way, we've got more of our countdown. We're going to be at the number 184 song next. It's Procol Harum.
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That's Procol Harum in a wider shade of pale, number 184 on the Firecracker 250 countdown. You know, when McCartney recorded this next song, the other three Beatles were in separate studios working on their own songs. That's right, the band that changed the world was actually falling apart. It's number 183, Blackbird on Retro Rocks.

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Happy 4th of July. Happy birthday, America. We're going to count these songs all the way up to number one. This is the second number one single at the time for the Eagles. It's our number 181 song in the countdown, One of These Nights on Retro Rocks.

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1: 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We're counting down these American classics all the way to number one. Another hour starts now.

74, number 179 on our countdown. The Who and Long Live Rock and Roll. It's Fast Bobby with you. This song was recorded in the same mansion that Led Zeppelin recorded their greatest albums and was also released on Led Zeppelin's own record label. A lot in common here. Number 178, it belongs to Bad Company, title track of their group

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0: 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Honky Tonk Woman, you're with Fast Bobby. On the way, the lead singer of this next band never ever yodeled once in his life before he walked into the studio to record this next song. What came out became one of the most distinctive songs of the 70s. It's next on the Firecracker 250 countdown.
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0: Retro Rock's Long Island weather update. Mostly sunny today, topping out near 94. Mostly clear tonight, lows near 74. What a fantastic start to your 4th of July weekend, Long Island. It's going to be absolutely gorgeous for all those outdoor plans, but definitely a scorcher. Right now, 74 and clear and ice slip.
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Retro Rocks, the internet's playlist of the 60s, 70s, and 80s. It's the Firecracker 250 Countdown. This song is the only Van Halen hit from the David Lee Roth era that didn't have a guitar solo in it. Did you ever notice? It's number 174, Dance the Night Away.

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0: 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Number 173.

Eddie and the Heartbreakers from 1982, the number 173 song on our Firecracker 250 countdown. This song comes in at number 172. It's just a good cruising song. Here's America. On the first

0: Retro Rocks, the internet's playlist of the 60s, 70s, and 80s. We end that set with an honorable mention on our Firecracker 250 countdown, The Boxer at Simon & Garfunkel from 1970. You know the lie, la lie chorus in there? That was actually a placeholder. Paul Simon put it there while he was working on the real lyrics, which never really happened. The placeholder became one of the most recognizable moments in folk rock history. On the way, one of the Beatles' most upbeat songs was actually a genuine cry for help from a man who was quietly falling apart. Nobody noticed because the melody was too catchy. That's next on the Firecracker 250 Countdown.
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It's the Allman Brothers Band on Retro Rocks, number 169. It's Fast Bobby with you. You know, the Ramones recorded this entire debut album in 1 week for $6,400 in a studio above Radio City Music Hall. It's number 168, Blitzkrieg Bop on Retro Rocks.

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1: 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We're counting down these American classics all the way to number one. Another hour starts now. Number 167.

Peter Frampton from 1976, the number 167 song, Do You Feel Like We Do on Retro Rocks. It's Fast Bobby. The next song, Jim Morrison showed up to record completely drunk. The first day, a total loss. But he came back the next day, still drunk, and sang one of the greatest rock vocals of all time. Number 166, Roadhouse Blues.

0: 1970, The Doors and Roadhouse Blues on the Retro Rocks Firecracker 250 Countdown. Welcome to the 4th of July, 2026, and happy birthday, America. We're counting these songs all the way up to number one. We got to keep these breaks short. There's so much music to get to. Number 165 is next.
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5: Retro Rock's Long Island weather update. Mostly sunny today, topping out near 94. Mostly clear tonight, lows near 74. Happy 4th of July weekend, Long Island. It's going to be a blazing hot one out there. Absolutely perfect for hitting the beaches or getting on the water. Right now, 75 and clear in Farmingdale.
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1: Lynyrd Skynyrd, number 165, Call Me the Breeze on Retro Rocks. Well, this was Blue Oyster Cult's last top 40 hit. And they got there because they were one of the first rock bands to jump on MTV when it launched back in 81. It's our number 164 song, Burning for You. It's Blue Oyster Cult.

0: I Can See for Miles, 1967. It's The Who and our number 162 song on the Firecracker 250 countdown. You know, when Paul McCartney read a review about that song, it was called the heaviest song ever recorded. He hadn't heard it, but he sat down and he tried to top it. And what he came up with was Helter Skelter. So art imitating art, and we're the beneficiary for it. The number 161 song is a John Lennon song, and it's next on the Firecracker 250 countdown.
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John Lennon, Starting Over, number 161 on the Firecracker 250 countdown. The Rolling Stones recorded this song in one take. You see, what happened was, when the song ended, nobody stopped. Mick Taylor just kept playing. Everyone picked their instruments back up again, and the entire 7 minutes jam was completely unplanned. This is number 160. Can't You Hear Me Knockin'? The Stones.

Jimi Hendrix, Purple Haze. Number 159 on the Firecracker 250 countdown. This song is from the number one album, Houses of the Holy. Number 158 belongs to Led Zeppelin.

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1: Happy 250th, America. It's the Retro Rocks Firecracker 250 Countdown. We're counting down these American classics all the way to number one. Another hour starts now. Number 156.

It's Vienna Billy Joel, number 156 on our Firecracker 250 countdown. You know, most people assume this song hit number one. It actually spent 8 weeks in the number five spot. It's Jimmy Buffett, his biggest solo hit ever, Margaritaville.

0: Bell Bottom Blues, Derek and the Dominoes here on Retro Rock's number 153. When that album came out back in 1970, it actually flopped. The critics dismissed it, but today it's considered one of the greatest blues rock albums ever made. We've got more of the countdown on the way. The number 152 song is next.
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3: Retro Rocks Long Island Weather Update. Mostly sunny today, topping out near 94. Mostly clear tonight, lows near 74. Whew, it's already a scorcher out there this Saturday morning, and it's only going to get even hotter as we head into this 4th of July weekend. Make sure you're staying cool and hydrated, Long Island. Right now, 80 and clear in Levittown.
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It's the Ballad of John and Yoko, number 152, The Beatles on Retro Rocks. It's Fast Bobby with you. Listen for the gospel choir you hear in this next song, all done by Freddie Mercury, Brian May, and Roger Taylor, recorded over and over and over until it sounds like hundreds of voices.

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0: is from 1969. Communications Breakdown, Led Zeppelin, our number 149 song on the Firecracker 250 countdown. You know, Billboard credited that record as the one that launched speed metal and hardcore punk. And Jimmy Page's guitar technology directly influenced the entire Ramones sound. Pretty influential music for you right there. We have the number 148 song from AC/DC. It kicks off the next set of our countdown next.
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It's Fast Bobby with you on the Firecracker 250 Countdown. REM spent years on the college radio band. This song was the moment mainstream America finally caught on. It's Stan, number 14.

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You're with Fast Bobby on 4th of July. Here's the number 145 song. It belongs to the band. It's called The Wait on Retro Rocks.

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1: 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We're counting down these American classics all the way to number one. Another hour starts now. Number 143.

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The Eagles and Lion Eyes on the Retro Rocks Firecracker 250 countdown. 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It hit number 4 on the Billboard Hot 100, and that's our number 142 song on

0: Rock's Firecracker 250 Countdown number 140. Pour Some Sugar on Me is Def Leppard. That spent 24 weeks on the Billboard charts, still the longest charting song in Def Leppard history. On the way, we've got some great music. In fact, the number 139 song is a remake that Aerosmith did. Stay close.
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4: Retro Rocks Long Island Weather Update. Mostly sunny today, topping out near 94. Mostly clear tonight, lows near 74. All right, Long Island, it's a scorcher out there this 4th of July weekend. If you're heading to the beach or boat, you picked the perfect day to cool off in the water. Right now, 87 and clear in Seaford.
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Retro Rock's number 139 on the Firecracker 250 countdown. After Prince finished recording Purple Rain, he called the guy who wrote this song, worried it sounded too much like it. That's how big of a hit this was. Number 138 is Faithfully. Here's Journey on Retro Rock.

0: Retro Rocks, the internet's playlist of the 60s, 70s, and 80s. It's the Firecracker 250 Countdown. That's song number 136 from the Beatles, Across the Universe. And on its 40th anniversary, NASA beamed that song directly into space, aimed at the North Star, 431 light years away. It's the first song in history deliberately transmitted to the stars. How about that? We've got the number 135 song. I don't know where it was transmitted except for radios all across America. And it's Neil Young. It's next.
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free world. He certainly did that. Neil Young with number 135 on the Firecracker 250 countdown. Robert Plant wrote this song for his 5-year-old son who unsadly passed away while the band was on tour. It's only one of two Zeppelin songs that Jimmy Page didn't write. All of My Love, it's Led Zeppelin with the number 134 song.

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The Who, 515, our number 133 song on the Firecracker 250 countdown. This spent 7 weeks at number one in 1982 and recorded right here on Long Island. One of our own, it's Joan Jett with the number 132 song, We All Love Rock and Roll.

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1: 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We're counting down these American classics all the way to number one. Another hour starts now.
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Firecracker 250 Countdown. It's Lynyrd Skynyrd. Tuesday's gone. You're with Fast Bobby. This next song is from the classic album Brain Salad Surgery by Emerson, Lake, and Palmer. Number 130.

That's Billy Joel and Moving Out from the Stranger album. It's our number 129 song on the Firecracker 250 countdown. It's Fast Bobby with you. This is the fifth top 10 single from Bruce's blockbuster album, Born in the USA. It's Glory Days, number 128.

0: list of the 60s, 70s, and 80s, number 128. It's Fast Bobby here. Happy 4th of July. We're playing a countdown all the way up to number one. We've got the number 127 song coming up. We're going to get all the way up to number one before we're done. Hope you hang in there with me. Heart with the number 127 song is next.
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3: Retro Rock's Long Island weather update. Mostly sunny today, topping out near 94. Mostly clear tonight, lows near 74. Happy July 4th weekend, Long Island. It's already shaping up to be a scorcher this Saturday morning. Perfect for hitting the beaches or getting out on the water. Right now, 91 and clear.
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he signed a bad contract. He calls it the money song, sarcastically, of course. It's number 126 on the countdown. It's Van Morrison's Brown Eyed Girl.

Metro rocks the internet's playlist of the 60s, 70s, and 80s. Back in 2019, BMI officially declared this the most played song in American radio. Hard to believe, but it's true. Every song ever recorded in this one won. It's

0: Retro Rocks, the internet's playlist of the 60s, 70s, and 80s. The Police, and Every Breath You Take. It's Fast Bobby with you. It's our Firecracker 250 countdown. It is a long stretch, 20 plus hours of great music, but we're going to bring it to you record by record, song by song, track by track. 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
2: Hi there. Ken Michaels with you with our Beatles trivia question of the day. And this time, it's in the form of a multiple choice question. I'm going to mention the titles of four songs from the Beatles, either as a group or in their solo careers. Only one of the four songs was written and based on a real person. Can you name it? The four songs are The Continuing Story of Bungalow Bill, Rocky Raccoon, Mrs. Vanderbilt, and Maxwell Silver Hammer. Once again, those four songs are The Continuing Story of Bungalow Bill, Rocky Raccoon, Mrs. Vanderbilt, and Maxwell Silver Hammer. Name the one song that was actually written about a real person.

Ken Michael's back with the answer to today's Beatles trivia question. Of the four songs that I mentioned, the continuing story of Bungalow Bill, Rocky Raccoon, Mrs. Vanderbilt, and Maxwell's Silver Hammer, only one was based on a real person. The answer was the continuing story of Bungalow Bill. The song was about an American named Richard Cook III who was with the Beatles in Rishikesh while studying transcendental meditation with the Maharishi Mahesh Yogi. He was on the trip in India with his mother Nancy, and one day they left the ashram to go on a tiger killing spree. And Richard actually killed a tiger while riding an elephant. When they came back, they told the Maharishi what happened with John and Paul present, and according to most accounts, initially Richard was proud of his achievement and posed for a photograph of his prize. He later was said to feel remorse for what he had done and refused to hunt tigers ever since. His mother Nancy said to John, "It was either the tiger or us. The tiger was right where we were." And that inspired the line, "If looks could kill, it would have been us instead of him." John said when he wrote the song, he got the name by combining the character of Jungle Jim with Buffalo Bill, and he said to be mocking what Richard had done in killing the tiger. So, the continuing story of Bungalow Bill was based on a real person, Richard Cook III. If you said the answer was the continuing story of Bungalow Bill, then you figured out the answer to today's Beatles trivia question. Till next time, I'm Ken Michaels.

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Number 123.

Number 123, Fleetwood Mac in the Chain. It's Fast Bobby with you on the Firecracker 250 countdown. The title of this next song comes from a misunderstanding. Tom Petty's wife told Stevie Nicks that she met Tom at the age of 17, but her southern accent made it sound like the edge of 17. Stevie told her right then and there, that's my next song title.

That's from 1968. It's the number 121 song, Simon and Garfunkel and Mrs. Robinson on Firecracker 400 here with Fast Bobby. This was Warren Zevon's only top 40 hit, and he wasn't impressed. He said, and I quote, "It's not as if it sold 4 million copies like a Paula Abdul single." That's Warren Zevon in a nutshell. It's our number 120 song in the countdown. It's Werewolves of London on Retro.

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1: 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We're counting down these American classics all the way to number one. Another hour starts now. Number 118.

That's David Bowie, Space Oddity, number 118 on the Firecracker 250 Countdown with Fast Bobby. This song was the B-side of Down on the Corner. A throwaway side became one of the most iconic protest songs in all of American history. It's number 117 on the countdown, Fortunate Son. It's Creedence Clearwater Revival on Retro Rocks.

0: 1987 with or without you. Number 115 on the Firecracker 250 countdown. It was U2's first ever number one record in America, and it came from an album that hit number one in 20 countries and sold 25 million copies. Not bad. It's Fast Bobby here with you. The Firecracker 250 countdown continues all the way up to number one. The Beatles hold the number 114 spot, and it's next.
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3: Retro Rocks Long Island Weather Update. Mostly sunny today, topping out near 94. Mostly clear tonight, lows near 74. Happy July 4th weekend, Long Island. It's already shaping up to be a scorcher this Saturday morning. Perfect for hitting the beaches or getting out on the water. Right now, 91 and clear in Hop Pog.
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Nutcracker 250 Countdown with the Beatles on Retro Rocks number 114. Fast Bobby here with you. This song was written by Peter Green of the original Fleetwood Mac, who recorded it himself and got nowhere with it. Well, Santana took it to number 4 on the Billboard Hot 100, and the world forgot Peter recorded it. Santana, Black Magic Woman, number 113 on the Firecracker 250 Countdown.

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This song entered the Billboard Hot 100 on July 3rd, 1971. That was the same day Jim Morrison died in Paris. He actually never saw this song chart. It's number 111 on the Firecracker 250 countdown. It's Doors and Riders on the Storm on Retro Rocks.

0: Riders on the Storm from 1971 on the Firecracker 250 countdown. You are with Fast Bobby. We're going all the way up to number one. I promise it's a long day, but I promise we'll get through it together. Island Town by Billy Joel holds the number 110 spot, and it's next on our countdown.
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You know, Tom Petty closed the Super Bowl halftime show with this song back in 08. The next morning, after one of the biggest upsets in Super Bowl history, ESPN played it over their highlight package. Perfect song, perfect moment. Number 109. It belongs to Tom Petty.

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Number 108, that's Queen. Another one bites the dust on the Firecracker 250 countdown. Brown Sugar hit number one in America and Canada. And it was the first single ever released on Rolling Stone's new record label. Number 107 on the Firecracker 250 countdown. It's Fast Bobby with you. Hope you're enjoying your 4th of July weekend. We've got the music right here for your weekend fun.

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1: 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We're counting down these American classics all the way to number one. 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

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This next song was the Beatles' number 20th and final number one hit.

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0: album spent more than 1,000 weeks on the Billboard charts. More than any other album in history, in fact. And 50 years later, people are still buying Dark Side of the Moon every single week. That's Brain Damage, number 102 on the Firecracker 250 countdown. On the way, we finally crack the top 100. The excitement builds. Stay close.
1: Dude, sick playlist. How are you controlling the music?
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1: What do you mean? You're literally holding a beer in each hand.
2: 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I'm not even in the room.
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1: Bro, that's witchcraft.
2: Nah, man. Now I can change it from anywhere in the house. The kitchen, backyard, bathroom.
1: The bathroom?
2: You should hear the acoustics in there. It's incredible.
1: That's either genius or deeply concerning.
2: Little bit of both. No skill required. No setup. Just say, Alexa, play Retro Rocks.

It's a cold fact. When you want to stop thirst cold, all it takes is a cold Pepsi-Cola. Here's taste that's created for the cold. 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And the colder, the better. Taste that beats the others cold. Pepsi pours it on.

0: Retro Rock's Long Island weather update. Mostly sunny today, topping out near 94. Mostly clear tonight, lows near 74. Talk about a scorcher this July 4th weekend. If you're out enjoying Massapequa Park or hitting the beaches today, just remember to keep that water handy. Right now, 91 and clear in Massapequa
1: Park. All right, let's go.
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It's Bob Dylan and Knocking on Heaven's Door from 1973. The number 100 song belongs to Led Zeppelin from Physical Graffiti, the first album released on Led Zeppelin's brand new record label, Swan Song. It debuted at number one in America and the UK simultaneously. 10 years gone. 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

0: That's Sticks and Come Sail Away, the band that had been together for more than 15 years before that song broke them through. Come Sail Away hit number 8 on the Billboard charts, and it turned a band of Chicago underdogs into arena rock headliners overnight. It's our number 98 song on the Firecracker 250 countdown. Hang in there, we've got so much more music to go. 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

97 in Penny Lane on the Firecracker 250 Countdown. The number 96 song is something that Jackson Browne started writing and he had trouble finishing it. Glenn Frey offered and he kept turning him down. Finally, he said yes. Later, he admitted Glenn's version was far better than anything he would have done. It was the first hit single for the Eagles. It's number 96

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This next song was banned by the BBC because it mentioned a product, Coca-Cola. Ray Davies had to fly back from America mid-tour to re-record one single word, swapping Coca-Cola for what we know as Cherry Cola. It hit number 2 in the UK, number 9 in America, and number 92 on the Firecracker 250

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1: 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We're counting down these American classics all the way to number one. Another hour starts now.

Number 91, Fleetwood Mac and Dreams on the Firecracker 250 Countdown. You know, by 1969, the Doors had all been but blacklisted from radio. Their concerts dried up after Jim Morrison was arrested in Miami. Things weren't going well. This was their comeback single. It hit number 9 on the Billboard charts. It's L.A. 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

0: It's Dazed and Confused, number 88 on the Firecracker 250 countdown. It's Fast Bobby. You know, on the album, that song is 6.5 minutes long, but back in 75, Led Zeppelin was stretching it to 40 minutes when they were live, sometimes dropping entire other songs inside of it. One of my regrets was never getting to see them live. I don't know what I was thinking. Maybe I was just dazed and confused. Well, it was the 70s. What can I say?
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3: Retro Rock's Long Island weather update. Mostly sunny today, topping out near 94. Mostly clear tonight, lows near 74. Talk about a scorcher this July 4th weekend. If you're out enjoying Massapequa Park or hitting the beaches today, just remember to keep that water handy. Right now, 91 and clear in Massapequa Park.
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It's Fast Bobby with you. Rod Stewart's record label put this song on the B-side of Reason to Believe, but DJs started flipping it over because they liked it better. It's been 5 weeks at number 1 on the Billboard charts, number 86 on our countdown. It's

Wilson and number 85 and My Sweet Lord on the Firecracker 250 countdown here with Fast Bobby. You know, David Bowie dropped by the studio one night while Queen was recording. They started jamming for fun and Bowie said, why don't we just write one? John Deacon invented the bass riff, went to dinner, had no memory of playing it afterwards. It's number 84, Queen with David Bowie.

0: Queen and David Bowie together, Under Pressure, number 84 on the Firecracker 250 countdown. You are with Fast Bobby. It is a long holiday weekend, and we're playing some great music for you. 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

Goodbye, Yellow Brick Road. Elton John from 1973 on the Firecracker 250 Countdown. You know, Keith Richards wrote this song in an afternoon while he was detoxing from heroin in a Swiss clinic. Unbelievable, right? Number one on the Billboard charts, the Rolling Stones' seventh chart topper in America. It is number 82 on our countdown. It's Angie.

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Number 81, Van Halen and Jump on the Firecracker 250 Countdown. You know, when Ozzy Osbourne first heard the guitar riff in this song, he said it sounded like a big iron bloke walking about. And then called it Iron Bloke until they figured out a better name for it. It's their biggest selling chart single ever, and it's number 80 on our countdown. It's Iron Man. Black Sabbath on Retro Rocks.

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1: 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We're counting down these American classics all the way to number one. Another hour starts.

Number 75. That's Kissin'. Rock and roll all night here on the Firecracker 250 Countdown. Pink Floyd's only number one record is this one right here. That's in America, by the way. 4 weeks at the top, and the kids who chanted "We Don't Need No Education" were 13 years old at the time, and they didn't see a royalty check for over 25 years. I wonder why. Here's Pink Floyd, number 78 on the countdown.

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0: Retro Rocks, the internet's playlist of the 60s, 70s, and 80s. Strawberry Fields Forever, number 77 on the Firecracker 250 countdown. That song was actually meant to be on the Sgt. Pepper album, but the record label forced them to release it as a single. However, the Beatles had a policy that singles could never go on albums, and George Martin said that leaving that off the album was one of the biggest mistakes of his career. How about that? On the way on the Firecracker 250 countdown, we're going to hit number 75. Who does it belong to? It's a Tom Petty song. You'll hear it next.
1: Hi, it's Matt Craig. And if you haven't listened to my show, New York's Best Rock Yet, do it. Do it now. I'm on every Saturday night at 11 p.m. Eastern on Retro Rocks and RetroRocks.net.
2: Retro Rocks Long Island weather update. Mostly sunny today, topping out near 94. Mostly clear tonight, lows near 74. Talk about a scorcher this July 4th weekend. If you're out enjoying Massapequa Park or hitting the beaches today, just remember to keep that water handy. Right now, 91 and clear in Massapequa Park.
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American Girl, Tom Petty and the Heartbreakers, number 75 on the Firecracker 250 countdown. 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Now, that's worldwide. AC/DC opened it with a funeral bell that you hear at the start as a tribute to Bon Scott. It's number 74 on the Firecracker 250 countdown.

0: 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You're with Fast Bobby. It is a holiday weekend. The 4th of July weekend, America, is 250 years old. We're featuring this 250 song countdown, coincidentally, huh? And on the way, I've got number 71. It's a Led Zeppelin song. It's next.
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Ramble On, Led Zeppelin, 1969, a song number 71 on Firecracker 250 Countdown. The Rolling Stones are next, and they used a classical choir on this next record. When Mick Jagger suggested it, he told the choir director, and I quote, "That'll be a laugh." It was released as the B-side of a song that never charted. 50 years later, it's one of the most recognizable songs ever recorded. It's number 70 on the Firecracker 250 Countdown.

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Number 69, Fleetwood Mac and Rhiannon on the Firecracker 250 Countdown. You know, John Lennon wrote this next song in the morning, recorded it that same night. It hit number 3 on the charts. Number 68,

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1: Happy 250th, America. 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We're counting down these American classics all the way to number one. Another hour starts now. Number 67.

great medley of songs from the Abbey Road albums called the Golden Slumbers Medley. It's number 67 on the Firecracker 250 countdown. You know, the Tears for Fears producer said this song was so simple and came together so fast, and I quote, he said, "As a piece of recording history, it's bland as hell. But it spent 2 weeks at number one on the Billboard charts, and it's number 66 on the Firecracker 250 countdown. Everybody Wants to Rule the World on Retro Rocks.

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Guns N' Roses, number 65 on the Firecracker 250 countdown. It's Fast Bobby. This next song made fun of MTV, and it spent 3 weeks at number one, Money for Nothing. When MTV Europe launched, it was the very first video they aired. It's number 64 on the Firecracker 250 countdown.

0: 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Back in the 80s, huh? That's Dire Straits and Money for Nothing on the Firecracker 250 Countdown. You're with Fast Bobby. It is a 4th of July weekend. Playing some great music. We're going to count all these songs all the way up to number one. Yeah, it's a long journey from number 250 to number one. But we're at number 63. It's Crosby, Stills, Nash & Young. It's next.
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4: Retro Rocks Long Island weather update. Mostly sunny today, topping out near 94. Mostly clear tonight, lows near 74. Wow, what a scorcher we've got going on across Long Island this July 4th weekend. Grab those cold drinks and find some water because it is hot out there right now. Right now, 91 and clear in Woodbury.
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Blue Eyes on the Firecracker 250 Countdown. Brian May wrote this next song after watching a crowd of thousands sing a song back to the band on stage all by themselves. He wanted to give Queen fans something to sing on their own. 50 years later, it's still played at every sports arena out there. It's Queen, number 62 on the Retro Rocks Firecracker 250. Buddy,

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0: 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Number 60 on the Firecracker 250 countdown. Turn the page. A song he wrote because he walked into a truck stop at 3 o'clock in the morning and was mocked by a room full of truckers. He was still so angry the next day he sat down and wrote that great song. On the way, we've got the number 59 song. It's next, AC/DC.
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AC/DC, number 59 on the countdown. This album produced 7 top 10 singles, tying Michael Jackson's Thriller. This song hit number 9, and when Ronald Reagan tried to use it as a campaign song, Springsteen told him no. It's Born in the USA, number

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number 57. That's Fleetwood Mac and Landslide. It's Fast Bobby with you. You know, Randy Bachman heard a DJ use the phrase taking care of business on the radio. He pulled over, wrote down the title on the spot. Long story short, it spent 20 weeks on the Billboard charts. Longer than any other BTO single. I wonder if the DJ ever got a writing credit. It's Bachman Turner Overdrive, number 56 on the Firecracker 250 Countdown.

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1: 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We're counting down these American classics all the way to number one. Another hour starts now. Number 55.

Jumpin' Jack Flash. It's the Stones and number 55 on the Firecracker 250 countdown. This was originally recorded by a British band called Hello in 1975, and it went nowhere. Well, Ace Frehley covered it 3 years later, and he took it all the way to the top 20 on the Billboard charts. It's New York Groove, number 54 on the Firecracker 250 countdown.

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It's Fast Bobby with you. When this was released in 1977, it didn't chart in America. 8 years later, Bowie played it live at Live Aid, and the world finally figured out what they had been missing. It's number 52 on the Firecracker 250, Heroes on Retro Rocks.

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1: Forecast. Retro Rocks Long Island Weather Update. Mostly sunny today, topping out near 94. Mostly clear tonight, lows near 74. Wow, what a scorcher we've got going on across Long Island this July 4th weekend. Grab those cold drinks and find some water because it is hot out there right now. Right now, 91 and clear in Woodbury.
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It's number 51 on the countdown, Limelight. That's Rush on Retro Rocks. Fast Bobby with you. Pete Townsend wrote this next song as a quiet, gentle love song. That is until Roger Daltrey heard the demo, and he changed that, including that scream that you hear at the end. Daltrey put that there himself. It's number 50 on the Firecracker 250 countdown.

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Lewis and number 48 on the Firecracker 250 countdown. This song sat on the album Machine Head for over a year before anyone released it as a single. And when they finally did, it went from number 85 to number 4 on the charts. Just 9 weeks. Some songs just refuse to be ignored. It's number 47 on the Firecracker 250 countdown, Deep Purple.

The Beatles, number 46 on the countdown. It's Fast Bobby with you. This was the last record Keith Moon ever made. He died 3 weeks after it came out. The album cover has him sitting in a chair with the words, "Not to be taken away," printed on the back. Nobody noticed it until it was too late. It's number 45, The Who on Retro Rock.

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1: 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We're counting down these American classics all the way to number one. Another hour starts now.

0: from Boston's debut album. That's Foreplay and Long Time, number 42 on the Firecracker 250 countdown. This next song was named after a stray dog that kept wandering into the recording studio. Nobody knew who the dog belonged to, and it never had a name. Hence, Black Dog, number 41.
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That's The Doors, number 40, Light My Fire on the Firecracker 250 Countdown. This song is off their debut album, and it was a slow burn. But 50 years after it was released, it sold over 1 million digital copies. This is Lynyrd Skynyrd, number 39, Simple Man on Retro Rocks.

0: Retro Rocks, the internet's playlist of the 60s, 70s, and 80s. It's Fast Bobby with you. The Firecracker 250 countdown continues. I promise you, we're going to get all the way up to number one before we're done. We'll get there in the next couple of hours, so hang in there with us for that. On the way, number 38, it belongs to Iron Butterfly.
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5: Time for your Retro Rocks Long Island weather. A chance of showers and thunderstorms tonight. Overnight lows around 71. Tomorrow, expect a chance of showers and thunderstorms with topping out near 84. Right now, 85 and clear in Huntington.
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in Agata da Vida, number 38 on the Firecracker 250 countdown. Fast Bobby here with you. George Harrison wrote this song on a morning he skipped a business meeting, a Beatles business meeting, to hang out at Eric Clapton's house. It's now the most streamed Beatles song in history with 1.8 billion plays on Spotify. It's number 37.

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It's Led Zeppelin and Whole Lotta Love from 1969. It's the Firecracker 250 countdown. This next song is from Rush's best-selling record ever. The single is called Tom Sawyer, number 35 on the countdown.

Tom Sawyer, Rush, number 35 on the Firecracker 250 countdown. You're with Fast Bobby here. We're going to get up to number one. I promise you, it's on the way. Number 34 is next, though. We've got to go in order. Guns N' Roses.

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1: 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We're counting down these American classics all the way to number one. Another hour starts now.

That's the internet's playlist of the 60s, 70s, and 80s. That's number 32, Bruce Springsteen and Thunder Road. Fast Bobby with you. This song spent more weeks on the Billboard charts than every other Metallica song combined. I'd like to think it's because New York Yankee Hall of Famer Mariano Rivera used to walk out to this music back in the day. He was popular, made them more popular. It's all good. It's number 31 on the Firecracker 250 countdown. Enter Sandman on Retro Rocks.

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0: That's Pink Floyd and Shine On You Crazy Diamond, number 30 on the Firecracker 250 countdown. It's Fast Bobby here with you. Happy 4th of July. Happy birthday, America. 250th birthday. And we've got the number 29 song next. It's Billy Joel.
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3: Time for your Retro Rocks Long Island weather. A chance of showers and thunderstorms tonight. Overnight lows around 71. Tomorrow, expect a chance of showers and thunderstorms with topping out near 84. Right now, 85 and clear in Huntington.
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7: No!

Song 29, Billy Joel, Scenes from an Italian Restaurant. Billy first performed that song at CW Post in Old Westbury back in May of 77. He dedicated it to Cristiano's restaurant in Syosset, claiming that that was the Italian restaurant the song was written about. How about that? Number 28 now, it's Jimi Hendrix on Retro Rocks.

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0: Black Sabbath, number 27 on the Firecracker 250 countdown. War Pigs, back in 1970. It's Fast Bobby here with you. Happy 4th of July weekend. And a great countdown continues. We've got number 26 from the Moody Blues next.
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2: Hey folks, Ken Michaels here with our Beatles trivia for today. How good are you with release dates and knowing the order in which certain Beatles records were released? That's what we'll test today in our game, What Happened First? I'll mention the titles of two singles or albums, and all you have to do is tell me which one was released first. Here we go. The first one, the U.S. single release for Yesterday. The second one, the U.S. single release for We Can Work It Out. The U.S. single releases for Yesterday and We Can Work It Out. Which one happened first?

0: Ken Michaels back with our Beatle game, What Happened First? I gave you the titles of two Beatles singles as they pertain to their U.S. release dates. The songs were Yesterday and We Can Work It Out. You had to name the one that was released first. Now, I mentioned the U.S. release dates because Yesterday was not issued as a single in the U.K., but was a huge number one hit when released in America. The single, back with its flip side, Act Naturally, came out September 13, 1965. We Can Work It Out, along with its double A-side, Day Tripper, was issued December 6, 1965. We Can Work It Out was the bigger hit in America, topping the charts at number one, while Day Tripper also fared well, going as high as number five. So, both singles came out in 1965, 3 months apart, but it was Yesterday that came out first. If Yesterday was your answer, you figured out today's Beatles trivia. Till next time, I'm Ken Michael.
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Ozzy Osbourne and number 25 on the Firecracker 250 countdown that was released off their album Blizzard of Oz. It's Fast Bobby with you. A little break again. We've got a honorable mention, not part of the countdown. This is the Eagles and Life in the Fast Lane. Countdown picks up right at the top of the hour.

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1: 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We're counting down these American classics all the way to number one. 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

Elton John, Funeral for a Friend, Love Lies Bleeding, number 24 on the Firecracker 250 countdown. This 9.5 minute track never was released as a single, but it inspired one of the biggest hits of 1976. Bob Seger couldn't figure out how to finish Night Moves until he heard this. It's The Boss, Jungle Land, number 23 on the Firecracker 250 countdown.

Rangers had a homecoming in Harlem late last night. And a magic rat drove this sleek machine over the Jersey state line. Barefoot girls sitting on the hood of the Dodge, drinking warm beer in the soft summer rain.

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Tonight, in John.

0: Bruce Springsteen on Retro Rock's Jungle Land. It's the Firecracker 250 Countdown. You're with Fast Bobby. Proud to be with you on this 4th of July weekend. And we've got so much more music still to come. Number 22 from the Stones. It's next.
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3: Time for your Retro Rocks Long Island weather. A chance of showers and thunderstorms tonight. Overnight lows around 71. Tomorrow, expect a chance of showers and thunderstorms with topping out near 84. Right now, 84 and clear in Cold Spring Harbor.
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Satisfaction on Retro Rocks. It's Fast Bobby. You know, John Lennon called this song the first real song he ever wrote. The first time he put his own life into words. It's number 21 on the countdown.

0: and discipline remains mercifully.
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0: Yeah.
1: No, it isn't.
0: I'm sure of it.

0: as it returned to number one in the UK, 50 years after it first topped the charts. Title track, Wishing You Were Here, Pink Floyd, and we are now in the top 20. On the way, number 18 by Billy Joel is next.
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Long Island's own Billy Joel from 1973, and our number 18 song on the Firecracker 250 countdown. This next song held the record as the longest number one song in Billboard history for nearly 50 years. That is, until Taylor Swift beat it out. It's number 17, Don McLean.